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0: Welcome to The Delilah Show. What can I do for you?
1: I recently met someone, and right now we're taking a break, and I don't know how it's going to turn out.
0: Taking a break, what does that mean?
1: We're not seeing each other right now.
0: Why would you not know how that's going to turn out? Why would you want to be with somebody who doesn't want to see you right now?
1: You know what? That's what I'm trying to figure out.
0: If somebody is into you and is the one for you and is the person that God has chosen for you to spend your life with, that somebody is going to be going crazy if he can't see you for a week.
1: Exactly.

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92, the Hudson Valley's 80s to now. Hey there, it's Teresa Lucas. I brought my snacks. I am all ready to keep you company all night long here, playing so much variety. Hey, if you'd like to stay in touch tonight, I'm waiting for you on Twitter, @TeresaLucas3.

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0: It's Q92. 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

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Quite a few requests coming in for this one right here, so let's play it, okay? 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

0: Hudson Valley's Q92. I hope we get to hear you say something like this later on today.
1: Oh my God, thank you so much. I'm like smiling so big right now.
0: Another $1,000 winner. A grand in the hand. You could use it, right? First keyword coming up later on this morning.

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Q92. It's Teresa Lucas. Hey, are you with me? Do you think some of the best music was in the 80s? Well, I love the hits of today, but we have them both right here. The Hudson Valley's 80s to now on Q92.

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0: 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You can find us on Facebook at Q92. Hey, Jenna, is there a quote that you live by?
1: It's not about the ending. It's about the journey. With everything going on, but just me personally, that just repeating that to myself has really helped.
0: Words of wisdom right there.

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Quite a few requests coming in for this one right here, so let's play it, okay? This is a song that made Ella Langley the first female artist to simultaneously top the Hot Country Songs and the Billboard Hot 100 and Country Airplay charts. It's called Tuzin, Texas.

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0: giving you Shaboozy on the Hudson Valley's 80s to now. That feel-good variety. It's Q92. We got Chris Marino. It's Marino in the morning on this July 17th. We are working on headlines with our newsroom. That is coming up in about 15, 20 minutes, so hang for that. We got Simple Minds. We'll get on Shakira and One Hit Wonder from the 90s coming up. Let's see how the ride is this morning. It's Q92. Good morning.
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2: Doing all right on 84 through the Newburgh Beacon Bridge. No problem between the New York State Thruway and the Taconic State Parkway. All points in between are in good shape, and that includes 9W, 9 North and South, Spankenkill Road, New Hackensack Road, even 44 Dutchess Turnpike down through the arterial and the Mid-Hudson Bridge. Kelly Quinn.
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0: Q92 giving you not one, but two ways to fill up your ride. 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That'll take effect once again tomorrow and Sunday. 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And then you got that $1,000 fill-up on Q92. That happens this morning, 9 a.m., your first of nine chances every weekday to pocket $1,000. All right, after 6, your first morning pick-me-up. Adopting a shelter down in Maryland as a longtime resident that finally, a four-legged friend that's finally going to make his way to his forever home. We'll talk about that. We'll have that 6:30 hot topic for you and the bad dad joke, first one about an hour from now. Let's catch up with what's happening in the world. To the newsroom we go on this Friday, July 17th for headlines. It's Q92. Good morning.
1: Good morning. Governor Kathy Hochul continues to talk about hyperscale data centers. It's been making headlines this week. This after the governor issued an executive order declaring a moratorium on large-scale data centers. Leaders from across the state attended to discuss how to move forward and the potential on impacting the state. Hochul says she hopes a plan will be established in the coming months after this moratorium ends. Smoke from the Canadian wildfires continues today. Yesterday, air quality very unhealthy across much of the region. A cold front today expected to improve conditions across the Hudson Valley, although some smoke could be a factor still. For stories like these and more, go to MidHudsonNews.com. I'm Jay Corwin.
2: Baseball returned from the All-Star break with one game last night. The Mets beat the Phillies 4-1. The rest of the Major League teams resume tonight. While this season is set to resume, schedules for next season were released. MLB's opening day, March 24th next season, the earliest domestic start in history. And the World Cup wraps up this weekend. England and France meet in the third-place game tomorrow, with Spain and Argentina playing in the final on Sunday. I'm Matt McCord.
3: Ice Cube's Big 3 basketball is heating up. 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Reigning MVP Michael Beasley and the defending champion Miami 305 play a must-win game against the undefeated Dallas Power, led by coach Nancy Lieberman. Then Dwight Howard and the LA Riot, coming fresh off a win, look to knock off the undefeated Chicago Triplets, led by coach Dr. J. The game, played the way you love. 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
2: 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Partly sunny and 84 today. Areas of smoke at times limiting visibility. Partly cloudy near 60 overnight. Scattered thunderstorms likely. 77 tomorrow. Sunny and 80 on Sunday. I'm Jackie Murphy in the Hudson Valley Weather Center. Christmas.

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5: Good morning, friends. Happy Friday, just after 6. The temperature's around 85 today with the smoke getting on out of here, so we're going to be happy about that. Get ready to smile for this morning pick-me-up. A Maryland animal shelter, I should say, is celebrating its longest resident dog after he got adopted following 7 years at the shelter. Yeah, Kylo Jace, his new owner, spent 7 months building trust through regular visits and helping Kylo adjust to his future home before making the complete adoption. Apparently, you know, when you have that long of a tenure at a shelter, 7 years, you know, it's kind of a, you rock an animal's world when you take them right out of that. So it took a little while, and shelter staff say the long-awaited adoption marked an emotional milestone for everyone involved. So we hope you enjoyed that story. Hope it brightened your day. For stories like these and more, go to Q92HV.com. And thank you to Michael's Appliance Center for always supporting our morning pick-me-ups. All right? We've got Nikki French, and she did a version of the song that we recently honored the lady who did the original who just passed. We'll talk about that after Huntrix. It's Q92.

It's Q92. You got Marino in the morning. Two songs away, 6:30 Hot Topic. It's a skin deep issue. I'll explain. Keep it here. It's Q92. Good morning.

0: Yeah. Hey, let's just get rid of that smoke. I don't mind the heat, you know, but it is time for the 6:30 Hot Topic each weekday morning at this time with Marino in the morning, Chris and Felicia here on Q92. Felicia out today, so holding things down with the Hot Topic. Today is National Tattoo Day. So how many tattoos do you have? Now, I know we did this last year. It so happens this year Felicia's off, so I can't ask her. I can't remember how many she has, but she has a bunch. And a lot, you know, if not all, have meaning. I know she has a tattoo of her grandfather, different countries she's traveled to. She's gotten tattoos about that. I wouldn't be surprised at some point, you know, her little boy Colin, that she'll get a tattoo about him if she doesn't have one already. So I don't know how many she has. I know I have absolutely zero. Yeah, I just not a big tattoo person. Back in the day, because it was the thing you did in the 80s and 90s, I did have an earring. I had pierced ears. That since has closed up, but that's about it. I haven't done anything else except get heavier, which I'm trying to lose the weight, you know, to my body. But let us know. Go to Q92 on Facebook, Q92 HV Insta, or you can leave a talkback mic on the free iHeartRadio app. Just hit that red microphone. Let us know how many tattoos you have, and if there's anything meaningful you want to share, go for it, all right? Whitney Houston and the Bad Dad Joke is coming up. Let's catch up with what's happening in the world in the newsroom on this Friday. It is July 17th. It's Q92. Good morning.
1: Good morning. Governor Kathy Hochul continues to talk about hyperscale data centers. It's been making headlines this week. This after the governor issued an executive order declaring a moratorium on large-scale data centers. Leaders from across the state attended to discuss how to move forward and the potential on impacting the state. Hochul says she hopes a plan will be established in the coming months after this moratorium ends. Smoke from the Canadian wildfires continues today. Yesterday, air quality very unhealthy across much of the region. A cold front today expected to improve conditions across the Hudson Valley, although some smoke could be a factor still. For stories like these and more, go to MidHudsonNews.com. I'm Jay Corwin.
2: The Mets beat the Phillies 4-1 last night as baseball returned from the All-Star break. The rest of the Major League teams resume tonight. In Cincinnati, the Reds have locked up their All-Star pitcher. Chase Burns agrees to a 7-year deal worth $105 million. Still nothing new in the LeBron James watch, but USA Today reports the NBA's all-time scoring king is nearing his free agent decision, and the World Cup wraps up this weekend. Spain and Argentina meet in the final Sunday. I'm Matt McCoy.
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4: Hey, we're enjoying a nice Friday start out here. I don't have any trouble. 44 Dutchess Turnpike all the way out to the Taconic and back again. The arterial moving very well. 9 north and south. Just a little volume moving in through Wappingers Falls. 9D, all right. No issues in Fishkill. 52, 82, and 84. The Newburgh Beacon Bridge. Mid-Hudson Bridge, very quiet. Same with 9W Kelliquin.
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0: Whitney, Q92, it's Chris, it's Felicia, it's Marino in the morning, and this hour of the show brought to you by DS Home Services. 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That's Dave and Mary Stewart. 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Coming up after 7 o'clock, your morning pick-me-up. Dr. Chris will join me from VCA Flannery Animal Hospital as we will play our games. I think we're doing Abbreviation Nation this go-around, and then we'll have product placement. 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We'll cover it. 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
0: Fly girl, come on, just call me Moondoggy. That's who this is. I'm just an idiot. And it is 7:02. It's Marino in the morning. Felicia off. We got Chris hanging. Our friend Dr. Chris will be here in just a few. We'll have your morning pick-me-up, and we'll be playing our games. We've got Abbreviation Nation, got product placement, Hot Air Balloon Festival tickets for you. 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
4: Good morning, friends. It's 7:06. You got Chris in for Felicia. Got 60 degrees, a little fog, a little bit of smoke, but at the moment, not as bad as it has been. It's going to be turning sunny. But then we will have another little bout of it maybe on Saturday. We'll see with the smoke. So we'll take that and hope we can pick you up with and get ready to smile with this morning pick-me-up. A Maryland animal shelter is celebrating after its longest resident dog was adopted following 7 years in its care. Kylo Jace's new owner spent 7 months building trust through regular visits and helping the dog adjust to what would be his future home. Before completing the adoption, they didn't do it all at once. 7 years is a long time. You know, dog gets attached to where they are, so you have to make that transition. Shelter staff say the long-awaited adoption marked an emotional milestone for everyone involved. So dogs will, and cats and pets will find their forever homes. Got to keep at it. So hope this story brightened your day. For stories like these and more, go to Q92HV.com. And thank you to Michael's Appliance Center for always supporting our morning pick-me-ups at 7:07. And after Ed Sheeran will play product placement. You know, have it your way. That's Burger King, right? Well, we've got three fresh ones for you next. Every

0: It is Q92, Marino in the morning, 7-Eleven, just about on this Friday, July 17th. It's 60 degrees, looking for a high 86. And as HudsonValleyWeather.com is saying, areas of smoke before noon. But mostly sunny, high, again, 86. And looking out, I mean, out of the studios here at 20 Tucker Drive, Poughkeepsie, not too bad. So today's nice, right? And tomorrow, showers and thunderstorms likely throughout the day. Can't rule that out. And then Sunday, high 82 with sunshine. Sunday night, low 57. Monday, 84 with sunshine. So we're going to get that little brief break where, and you know, we've had a few days like that in the past few weeks, maybe even a month or so. Yeah, we've had the extreme heat, but we also had those really nice days followed by the nice evenings. You don't have to put the air conditioner on. You just open the windows, run the fans, and life is good, you know? So, especially after all this smoke this week. I don't know about you. I was watching the news. I think it was like Channel 2 or whatever. It was just down in the city. It's just disgusting. It's just this Canadian smoke. And everyone's asking the same question. In fact, HudsonValleyWeather.com went as far as to post information historically about these Canadian wildfires. It just seems weird, like the last few, you know, you remember the summer of 23? It was super bad down in the city and here. Not so bad the last couple years, but for whatever reason, we're just getting this pattern of these wildfire, you know, smoke affecting our area. So hopefully we won't get too much more of this throughout the summer. You got Chris Marino, Felicia off, Cindy's off. Our friend Dr. Kristen Grau at VCA Flannery Animal Hospital just worked the overnight shift. And she's coming straight here. I said, are you crazy? She's like, nope, I'm going to come hang out. And we've got lots on the show today. In fact, why don't we get into it right now? Our game, product placement, where we give you, you know, the slogans, the catchphrases that these advertising agencies and these companies spend a boatload of money so that they are memorable to you. When you hear them, you go, oh, I know exactly what it is. Like, da-da-da-da-da, I'm loving it. You know that's McDonald's, right? So 845-471-9292. I've got three of them. And I've got a four-pack of tickets. 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You can't get in day of. So you got to get the tickets in advance. And I've got right here in my hands a four-pack. So, all right, here's your first one. First of three. Got to get all three right. Is it in you? 845-471-9292. What product is that? Is it in you? You give me that one, give me two more. I'm giving you Hudson Valley Hot Air Balloon Festival tickets. 845-471-9292. Latest in the ride in, the forecast, HudsonValleyWeather.com. Get some 80s. It's Friday. Come on, we're going to play Bananarama. Bieber's Daisies is in there. And then September, all eyes are on Sin City, Las Vegas.
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0: It is Q92, Marino in the morning. It's 7:28. We are sitting at 61 degrees, looking for a high of 86 with sunshine. And look at the cat dragged in, and dog, and moose, and I don't know what animal is going to be
1: at
0: the VCA Flannery Animal Hospital. Dr. Chris, happy Friday.
1: Happy Friday.
0: Normally you're here on a Thursday with us, and then I told you my situation, that I was going to be all by myself, which is fine. But you were going to be here yesterday. I'm like, yeah, you know, because Cindy is enjoying her birthday soiree down at the Jersey Shore.
1: Oh, nice.
0: Felicia's off today, and then she's off all next week. It's part of an extended little family vacation for her. And then,
1: So then
0: I said, hey, can you come on Friday? Well, I work the night before, but I'll be there. And you made it here. So,
1: yes.
0: You know, all right.
1: Hopefully I love being here.
0: Break too many speeding laws to get here. So, but we were talking. You had a busy night at the in the emergency room there at VCA Flannery. We'll get to that in a second because it ties into what we're going to talk about right now, which is about, you know, within the last hour, Hudson Valley Weather did post. And they are saying, good morning, good news, bad news. All right.
1: Oh,
0: so the start the day off positive. Upper level wind will move all that smoke south of us. So, like, still in my folks are in Jersey, New York City, we'll still get a little bit of the smoke action from the Canadian fires. But you're starting to see even a little bit where the sun is not orange; it's more its normal color, and you know, so it's going to improve as the day continues, right? But then the bad news is that the reason why this is happening is a storm is coming, like storm system. Yeah, well, hopefully not as bad as July 4th, but rain will spread into the region tomorrow. It starts dry, and they're saying, you know, sometime, you know, mid-afternoon, more rain and storms, like, you know, it'll start like 11 to 1, it'll begin. So if you have any outdoor activities tomorrow, just be wary of it. And, you know, a lot of times they do these, like, events, like, you know, whether it's a run or a walk, it's generally earlier in the morning.
1: That's true.
0: So if you can knock that out, if you're knocking that out. But if you're planning, like, an afternoon barbecue or something like that, just, you know, you got to keep an eye on that situation there. And then it's saying that, you know, as always, it's never know it's going to be a strong or severe, so they'll be keeping an eye on that. And then the longer term outlook, more wildfire impacts.
1: Oh boy.
0: It remains high for later next week, as just the pattern we had with the winds and all upper level brought all that smoke to us. That's looks very strong to happen again next week.
1: Oh gosh.
0: So know that. Just know that going back. But you're saying that now some of these things are affecting the animals, right? You had some cases about that last night. You had a case, right?
1: Yeah, we had a kitty who's never had asthma ever in his life. He's almost 10, and all of a sudden now he has asthma. Probably from the poor air quality. You know?
0: Yeah.
1: Because it's affecting, it affects our pets as well. You know, you have some pets with sensitive airways, just like some humans with sensitive airways. And yeah, unfortunately, it can trigger them too.
0: There's a bunch of sites, you know, you can look up as far as for air quality. I believe air.gov or something like that, if I'm not mistaken. But, you know, if you wanted to Google it, just to double check ahead of time what the air quality is going to be, where either you are or where you're going.
1: Yeah.
0: You know, so, but for now, we'll take a little break.
1: Yes,
0: you know,
1: we will.
0: Sunday's supposed to be nice and beautiful into Monday, and then that's when everything starts to creep back in. So, you know, storms tomorrow, a little break from the smoke, and then beautiful Sunday. So if you have Sunday plans, you're good. If you have, you know, Monday back to work, of course, then you're, you know. So there you go, at 7:32. All right, we're working on the dose is coming up. Two stories. One around a star from Star Trek. And another from a star from Star Wars. And we'll talk about what's going to be in theaters, TV this weekend, the bad dad joke. All that's in there. We'll have that in just a few. Like I mentioned, Cindy's off. Jay's here. It's 7:32. Let's get headlines for this Friday, July 17th. It is Q92. Good morning.
2: Good morning. Governor Kathy Hochul continues to talk about hyperscale data centers. It's been making headlines this week. This after the governor issued an executive order declaring a moratorium on large-scale data centers. Leaders from across the state attended to discuss how to move forward and the potential on impacting the state. Hochul says she hopes a plan will be established in the coming months after this moratorium ends. Smoke from the Canadian wildfires continues today. Yesterday, air quality very unhealthy across much of the region. A cold front today expected to improve conditions across the Hudson Valley. although some smoke could be a factor still. For stories like these and more, go to MidHudsonNews.com. I'm Jay Corwin.
3: It's the final weekend of the World Cup. England and France meet tomorrow in the third-place game, and Spain and Argentina meet in the final on Sunday. Baseball is back tonight as Major League teams return from the All-Star break. There was a game last night. The Mets beat the Phillies 4-1. The NHL released schedules for all 32 teams yesterday, an 84-game schedule this season, up from 82. And football continues to close in. The first NFL training camps open next week. I'm Matt McCoy.
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5: Some slow patches in through Wappingers Falls on Route 9. You're going to see that at Spring Road, also New Hackensack Road, Middlebush, 90 northbound. You're looking pretty good. 55 Freedom Plains Road, not a problem, even with a Taconic connection and the westbound arterial rolling in the Mid-Hudson Bridge is fine. Kelly Quinn.
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0: All right, time is 7:41, 61 degrees. The Dose after Gloria on Q92.

0: While you work, we're dishing dirt and spilling the tea. It's the Daily Dose on Marino in the Morning, Q92.
1: Good morning, everyone. Today is Friday, July 17th. It's Chris in for Cindy. And if you happen to feel a sudden burst of luck, there's a good reason for it. Dr. Chris is here. It's National Lottery Day.
2: Oh, who knew?
1: Yes, well, many see the lottery simply as a chance to win big. This day actually celebrates the massive contributions lotteries make to local communities, education, and state programs. I hope they really are doing that.
2: I know. That's supposedly what it goes for.
1: That's the cynic in me.
2: I hope
1: that the money's going to the right place. But all right, anyway.
2: What would you do with all that money, Chris? Yeah. What would you do?
1: If I had all that money,
2: yeah,
1: I'd blow this fire trap in a quick second. Hey, it's been great. This is my last show. I'll see you later. No, I'm kidding. And I mean this sincerely. I even tell my kids this. I feel that, you know, the good Lord put me on this earth to earn my money, to not have shortcuts, not try to win and all. That's me. And so I've always earned everything I've done. You know, what about you?
2: I absolutely don't play regularly. Right. Every once in a blue moon, we'll get a couple of tickets. Mm-hmm. And my husband and I have a pact that we would keep a small portion and then just give the rest away.
1: Yeah, you take
2: because you don't need it.
1: You need it all. There you go.
2: Just don't need it.
1: All right. Well, good luck winning that big jackpot. All right. Well, here we go. Lots to get to. Star Trek's William Shatner will debut tracks from his upcoming heavy metal album at a show called Riot Fest.
2: No way.
1: Goes down September 18th through the 20th in Chicago. And it's pretty clear he totally gets the whole rock star thing. His rider, which is his list of things he needs, includes a DeLorean for transportation. Doesn't specify it has to be time traveling. A bowl of sauerkraut ready to eat. The city of Chicago has to rename a boat after him so he can captain a ship again. And a pair of white socks and a pair of underwear, among other things. At 95, Shatner will be the oldest performer at Riot Fest, but not by much, as you might think, because Iggy Pop will be there. He just turned 79. The bill's loaded with dozens of bands, including 21 Pilots, Alanis Morissette, Morrissey, Rise Against, Elvis Costello, The Pixies, Nas, Bad Religion, Patti Smith, and more. So are we road tripping to Chicago?
2: I would definitely go see Bill.
1: Beam us up, Scotty. Let's go.
2: That would make me so happy.
1: Star Wars Luke Skywalker's lightsaber sold at an auction for $3.75 million, which sets a new auction record for a screen-used Star Wars prop. Now, this is the lightsaber that Mark Hamill used in The Empire Strikes Back. When Luke faces off with Darth Vader, when Vader says, you know, cuts his, I am your father, and actually it cuts his wrist off, right? Well, the lightsaber was sold with a fake hand that severs at the wrist that was modeled by Mark Hamill's actual hand. Yeah. Now, the previous record for a Star Wars prop was held by Darth Vader's lightsaber, which sold for $3.65 million last September, so apparently, light does defeat darkness. So
2: oh my gosh! Who gets this money? Who has this money?
1: They won it in the lottery. New in theaters, The Odyssey. Been seeing a lot of commercials for it. Christopher Nolan wrote and directed this. Of course, stars Matt Damon as Odysseus, the King of Ithaca. It also stars Anne Hathaway, Tom Holland and his wife Zendaya, Robert Pattinson, Lupita Nyong'o, John Bernthal, and Charlize Theron. For theaters and showtimes, go to greatmovieslowerprices.com. TV this weekend tonight on the CW. 8 o'clock, best rom-coms ever, a special that ranks the top 20 romantic comedies, like When Harry Met Sally, Pretty Woman, The Proposal. Yeah. On Peacock, the streaming premiere of Obsession, that horror movie about a guy who wishes his crush would love him more than anyone in the entire world, then faces the consequences of her sudden obsession with him. So, yeah. I haven't seen it yet, but I heard it's really good.
2: Careful what you wish for.
1: Exactly. On Hulu, They Fight, starring Andre Holland from Moonlight as an ex-con returns to his old gym to mentor kids in the boxing ring. Tomorrow, 5 o'clock, Telemundo, Fox, Peacock. France and England fight for third place in the World Cup. And then Sunday afternoon at 3, we'll be at Hurricane Grill and Wings for the big watch party. Yours truly with the Q crew. As also on Telemundo, Fox, and Peacock, the World Cup final. Spain taking on Messi and Argentina. So we'll see how that goes. Sunday night at 9, HBO, episode 5, House of the Dragon.

0: Now, today for the hot topic, Chris, it's also National Tattoo Day.
1: Yes.
0: How many do you have? Do you know?
1: Oh gosh, I don't know how many. I've got several.
0: Yeah.
1: Yeah.
0: You don't know the exact number.
1: I don't know the exact number. I've lost count.
0: I only have one. I only have one
1: tattoo. I didn't know you had a tattoo,
0: yes,
1: Chris.
0: I know. You can't see it. I only have one. It normally says Wendy. Wendy's the tattoo. Yeah. But sometimes it says, welcome to Jamaica. Have a nice day.
1: Oh, gosh.
0: Words of wisdom. You ready for that? Here we go. Yeah. Life has no limitations except the ones you make.
1: Have a great day, everyone. And remember to be kind. And forget what Chris just said.
0: Come on. All right. Hey, it's 7:50, just about 66 degrees, looking for a high of 84. And look, it's not too, I mean, it's not that nasty, smoky sky right now.
1: No, not right now.
0: And we'll take that. All right. Got rain in the forecast for tomorrow. And then Sunday is going to be the nicest day of the weekend. 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You can take some great photos. I did with my family. Or if it is, you know, stormy, whatever, you go inside of the SS Beverly, hang out, and the Restaurant 6 is there, so it's always a great time at Curry Estate, curryestate.com. All right, coming up 8 o'clock, we have the next clue in the Great Hudson Valley Scavenger Hunt.
1: Oh,
0: we're doing
1: exciting.
0: That with the Dutchess Chamber. Yeah, you could win $2,026 as the grand prize. There's Marino's money, Felicia's funds, a bunch of other prizes as well. After 8, we'll give you your morning pick-me-up. We'll play a round of Abbreviation Nation. If you go to the ATM to get money, what does ATM stand for? Do you know?
1: Maybe.
0: Is it
1: automatic teller machine?
0: No.
1: Oh, I have no idea.
0: Yeah, no. You're close. I should have been better prepared with the game sound effects. Here we go. No. Automated teller machine.
1: Yeah. Oh,
0: ATM.
1: So close.
0: The ATM. Yeah, so we use it, right? We see ATM all the time. FBI, CIA. We just say all these things. What do they stand for? If you know them, you're going to win a fabulous Hudson Valley Hot Air Balloon Festival ticket.
1: I guess I'm not going to see the Hot Air Balloon.
0: Maybe not. You know, so. All right, let's do the bad dad joke, brought to you by William A. Smith & Son Insurance, providing the calm after the storm. Learn more at wasmithandson.com. Here to introduce it, we've got Cherished Memories.
2: It's Chris Marino. And the bad dad joke of the day.
0: Ooh. Chris, how much money does a skunk have?
1: How much?
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41: 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Partly sunny and 84 today. Areas of smoke at times, limiting visibility. Partly cloudy, near 60 overnight. Scattered thunderstorms likely, 77 tomorrow. Sunny and 80 on Sunday. I'm Jackie Murphy in the Hudson Valley Weather Center.
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0: an idiot. That's what I am. So, all right.
1: Do you even know how to skateboard?
0: So watch me go. I've been waiting to smile the whole day for a while. All that and a bowl of mac and cheese, please.
1: We're grilling and chilling.
2: My Little Pony, anyone?
0: Yes.
3: When it's lingering around.
0: What are you talking about?
2: Yeah, I kind of do.
0: I see what you did there.
3: Fiesta.
0: I forgot what we're giving away.
2: No, I don't think so.
3: Yeah, because he likes to talk a big game.
0: What? I don't know what I said.
2: Good morning, everyone.
3: Yes, they do.
0: Wow. And we are on top of this Friday. It's Friday, Dr. Chris.
1: Thank goodness it's Friday.
0: Happy Friday on 802. 66 degrees, looking for a high of 84. And holy smokes, there is no smoke. Well, at least not that bad. I mean, it's going to improve. It's going to get better at depending on where you are as the morning progresses. It's going to be a nice the rest of the day. Some storms tomorrow. Nice on Sunday. Enjoy. Enjoy, enjoy, enjoy. All right. Why don't we do a Hudson Valley Hot Air Balloon Festival tickets? That's happening Labor Day week. Yeah, it's going to be happening Labor Day weekend. So we'll have Abbreviation Nation coming up. Morning pick-me-up first after AHA. It's Q92. Good morning.

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4: Good morning, friends. Happy Friday. 8:06, just about 66 degrees, getting up to high of 83. And get ready to smile with this morning pick-me-up. It's Chris holding it down for Felicia, who's off. Dr. Chris is here. Yep. And Dr. Chris, a Maryland animal shelter is celebrating after its longest resident dog was adopted following 7 years in its care. Yeah.
5: Poor guy.
4: Kylo Jace's new owner spent 7 months building trust through regular visits with Kylo, helping him adjust slowly to what would be his future home before completing the adoption. Now, shelter staff say the long-awaited adoption marked an emotional milestone for everyone involved. I found that I said you had a situation, right? You were trying to get a home for one of the dogs. It's not easy. You know, it's not easy at all. So
5: they get institutionalized.
4: Yeah, I know. You know, so you know, when you're thinking about having a pet, you know, sometimes you may not think of it immediately, you know. Nothing wrong with going to breeders and all that. But you know, if you can help a shelter dog, like a story this, it really inspires you. Yeah, you know, so DC SPCA, Ulster County SPCA, and all the local SPCAs do visit them. And who knows, you may find your future family member there. Hope the story brightened your day. For stories like these and more, go to Q92HV.com. 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All right, I got tickets. I got a 4-pack. Not that I want to rush the summer, but Labor Day, it always sells out. The Hudson Valley Hot Air Balloon Festival. We'll play Abbreviation Nation next.

0: Teddy Swims, Q92. It's Marino in the morning. Chris, Felicia off. Cindy off. They're not together, though. But And Dr. Chris is here from VCA Flannery Animal Hospital. Tomorrow, you and I, after 9 o'clock, ask the vet, right?
1: That's my favorite time of the week.
0: Yeah, me too. Normally, you're here on Thursday. You would have been here yesterday, but I said to Dr. Chris, Dr. Chris, I'll be all by myself on Friday. Can you come? I didn't say it like that, but I said...
1: No, you didn't say it like that.
0: She's like, yeah, I'll just come straight from work.
1: I think there was a tear.
0: There might be a little tear running down my cheek. So you've been... What time... How long have you been up now?
1: Since
0: what time? Like, last... Well, all day?
1: I mean, I took a 45-minute nap yesterday afternoon.
0: Power nap?
1: But I've been up since about 7 a.m. yesterday. So,
0: I don't know how you do it.
1: Yeah.
0: Insane.
1: I mean, it's only like 25 hours.
0: That's it. Yeah. Sleep is overrated.
1: It's overrated.
0: Who needs sleep? You know. At 8:10. Before we hop into our contest, so real quick, got an update from HudsonValleyWeather.com. So if you're like all of a sudden, like, it's like front and center, and it has been for a few days, the smoke situation with the, you know, holy 2023, if you guys remember, summer of 2020. Remember that? It was hard. It was my first summer doing the morning show, and I remember just like how, you know, orange, pink, rust colored the skies were, and it smelled terrible with the smoke. I mean, it hasn't been, in my opinion, that bad here. A little bit worse, actually, down in the city and all that.
1: Oh, yeah.
0: So this is what they're saying. Good news, bad news. All right? Positive news. Upper-level wind bringing that smoke down south of us. So take a deep breath. It should be improving as we get closer to midday. All right? We're slowly getting there. You know, we still got little pockets of smoke around the region here. And then it's going to be a nice day today, right? Tomorrow, though, and the reason why this is happening is it's the storm that's coming. It's a storm system that could bring potentially, hopefully not as bad as July 4th, but, you know, you never know. So if you have outdoor plans tomorrow, just understand and keep track of the radar, you know, and the Hudson Valley weather. We'll
1: bring
0: have
1: that umbrella.
0: And bring the umbrella. We'll have constant updates here, and of course, there are socials. And then Sunday is going to be absolutely picture perfect. Beautiful sunshine, cool Sunday evening. You can shut the AC off for a little while. Monday's actually not bad. But then what the Hudson Valley weather guys are saying is that the smoke, the pattern gets back to what it was. So we're going to get smoke midweek next week. Still too early to tell what day exactly and all that stuff. But listen, the immediate weekend, the next couple days, yay boo. So enjoy it. Make the most out of it.
1: Absolutely.
0: Plan accordingly. It'll be all right. All right. Well, speaking of fun stuff, of course, we'll roll through the summer with going to Splashdown and up to Lake George and down the Jersey Shore and everything in between. It's best to plan now for Labor Day. I know it sounds crazy. Say, yo, we just had July 4th. I know. Because they sell out every year.
1: Oh, do they?
0: Hudson Valley Hot Air Balloon Festival over at Time Warner Park. It's the 35th annual. 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All the balloonists are doing their stuff now, and then they converge for the finale. One of the finales is our Labor Day weekend big party at Time Warner Park. 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So we're playing abbreviation nations, really initialisms, and I've got three of them. We use these all the time. Do we know what they mean? Our first one, I definitely got to make sure I lather it on, your sunscreen, right, with the proper SPF.
1: Ooh.
0: What's SPF? Now, don't blurt it out, but do you know, you're a doctor, do you know what it is? I mean, you don't put SPF on cats and dogs necessarily, but...
1: You can.
0: They do offer that stuff? They do?
1: Safe,
0: I didn't know
1: safe
0: that.
1: Stuff for pets.
0: So you look for like 50, 70 SPF. What's SPF? 845. You think,
1: I think
0: you know?
1: I know.
0: All right, well, don't blame. You can tell me, during the break. 845-471-9292. We need SPF, and then we have two more. You get all three right, you're getting the Hudson Valley Hot Air Balloon Festival tickets. All right, got the latest on the drive-in this morning forecast, HudsonValleyWeather.com, like we mentioned. How about some 80s from U2? Lady Gaga's in there. And September time, besides Labor Day, we also have Las Vegas with iHeart.
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0: And your time now is 8:21. We've got 68 degrees, getting up to a high of 84, and conditions slowly improving regarding smoke, so we'll take that. It's Dr. Chris here with Chris Marino, 845-471-9292, Q92, good morning.
26: Good morning.
0: Hey, who this?
26: This is Jennifer.
0: Hey, Jennifer, welcome to Abbreviation Nation, technically initialisms, but doesn't sound as cool. When you,
1: yeah, I like abbreviation.
0: It doesn't rhyme, yeah, I know. Yes. It's Dr. Chris is here, you got Chris Marino. Here we go, our first one, Jennifer. You want to, you know, at least a minimum of 50 nowadays, 70s, you know, really good. SPF in your sunscreen, what's SPF?
26: I believe it is sun protection factor.
0: It is sun protection factor. Correct. All right, second one. I know I have it. Many of us do. You know, when I started driving, my folks said, make sure you get AAA. What's AAA?
26: Oh my God. It's American Automotive Association.
0: Close. 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AAA. Car breaks down, you get a flat tire, whatever, you call AAA. What does it stand for? All right, give us that one. Got one more. Got Hudson Valley Hot Air Balloon Festival tickets for you. Dial carefully. Good luck. It's Q92.

0: 92, Marino in the morning, 826, 68, looking for a high of 84. We are playing our game, Abbreviation Nation. Q92, good morning.
1: Good morning.
0: Who's this?
1: Nicole.
0: Hello, Nicole. How are you?
1: I'm well, and yourself?
0: Oh, fantastic. I'm talking to a beautiful woman. I got a beautiful woman next. I'm surrounded.
2: Aww.
0: Look at me. Who would want to be me right now? So, all right, listen, Nicole, we heard the first one. If you lather it on when, you know, you're outside, you want to make sure you have at least 50 or 70 of it. SPF?
1: Sun protecting factor.
0: Correct. Car breaks down. Call AAA. Need some help. What's AAA?
1: American Automobile Association.
0: Yes. Correct. All right, last one. Drive around in the brown trucks, right? UPS. When they deliver packages, what's UPS?
1: No, that's my best friend's boyfriend works with them.
0: Oh.
1: United Parcel Service.
0: Yes! Hold that one out. Very nice, Nicole. All right. We've got Hudson Valley Hot Air Balloon Festival tickets for you.
1: Awesome.
0: Yes. It's Labor Day week. So you enjoy your summer, and you know Labor Day weekend, you'll be hanging out at Time Warp Park. Beautiful grounds, the park grounds there. And these majestic balloons, and the balloonists are so fun to watch, and they do their thing. There's going to be food trucks. There's going to be live music, activities for the kids. It really goes all out. It's a lot of fun. So we've got tickets for you, okay?
1: Awesome. Can't wait. Thank you.
0: You're welcome. We'll talk to you off the air. Just tell everybody the station you wake up with every morning.
1: You're 92.
0: All right, time now. It's 8:28. Chris, we're going to run down what we're doing this weekend. World Cup action, splashdown action, next, Q92.

0: It is Q92, Marino in the morning. Chris, Felicia off today. Cindy off today. I'm not off today. And Dr. Chris,
1: I'm not off today.
0: You're not off today. You worked last night at VCA Flannery Animal Hospital, and you were so sweet and kind to shift your day. You don't normally come hang out on Thursdays with us. And you say, I'll come in on Friday and hang out with you. And
1: heck yeah.
0: Fabulous Friday. I mean, act like idiots. Have fun. Give away stuff that you did. And 9 o'clock, we got the $1,000 fill-up on Q92. You can win $1,000. And
1: use that.
0: For the summer, brand new, the Friday free-for-all, where we play just about anything in the 9 o'clock hour. Besides our 90s, you'll get 70s. You'll get some 80s, maybe even some 2000s thrown in there. You never know what you're going to hear.
1: Nice.
0: It's always a lot of fun. Yeah, we do that. It's a lot of good time there. So that's coming up here. All right. So tomorrow, again, looking at the weather, beautiful right now. 68, looking for a high of 84. A little break from the smoke. We'll take that. Storms on tap for tomorrow. So do pay close attention to where you are and what might be happening if you have outdoor activity. Now, Sunday in the morning, well, noon to 2, I'll be at Splashdown Beach. Been there the last couple Sundays. It's pretty much,
1: really?
0: Yeah, Sundays throughout the...
1: Okay.
0: Yeah, we're out there throughout the July and August, hanging out, giving away prizes right next to Pelican Bay. Love Splashdown. My kids come, they run around like idiots. They have a great time. Then, I'll be leaving there at 2 to head right to Hurricane Grill. 3 o'clock.
1: Yum.
0: 3 o'clock. Yeah, yum is right. They'll have food there. In fact, they'll be here after 9. We're welcoming her. I think Jesus is going to be here. Over at the Poughkeepsie location, Hurricane Grill for the World Cup finale. Spain versus Argentina with Messi. Can they do it? Can they pull out a win and take the cup? Spain has been rated slightly better on paper. That's why they played the game. And so we'll be doing the World Cup finale on all the screens there at Hurricane Grill. The best place to see sports in the Hudson Valley is right there on Raymond Avenue. So that'll be on Sunday, so we'd love to see you. Get more, Q92HV.com/connect. You can see everything that's happening here in the Valley at 8:33. All right, working on the dose that is coming up again as Cindy being off. It has to do with the two different franchises, Star Trek, your favorite, and Star Wars.
1: My other favorite.
0: Couple stories there. What's in theaters this weekend? What's on TV this weekend? We'll cover all that. Yeah, 6:30 Hot Topic, Words of Wisdom. And yeah, the bad dad joke. We'll do all that. Let's see what's happening in the world with Cindy off. Our friend Jay's there as we get headlines on this Friday, July 17th at 8:34. It's Q92. Good morning.
2: Good morning. Governor Kathy Hochul continues to talk about hyperscale data centers. It's been making headlines this week. This after the governor issued an executive order declaring a moratorium on large-scale data centers. Leaders from across the state attended to discuss how to move forward and the potential on impacting the state. Hochul says she hopes a plan will be established in the coming months after this moratorium ends. Smoke from the Canadian wildfires continues today. Yesterday, air quality very unhealthy across much of the region. A cold front today expected to improve conditions across the Hudson Valley, although some smoke could be a factor still. For stories like these and more, go to MidHudsonNews.com. I'm Jay Corwin.
3: It's the final weekend of the World Cup. England and France meet tomorrow in the third place game, and Spain and Argentina meet in the final on Sunday. Baseball is back tonight as major league teams return from the All-Star break. There was a game last night. The Mets beat the Phillies 4-1. The NHL released schedules for all 32 teams yesterday, an 84-game schedule this season, up from 82. And football continues to close in. The first NFL training camps open next week. I'm Matt McCoy.
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5: Now we get a little more traffic. DeGarmo Road, 44 Dutchess Turnpike, moving out through Pleasant Valley into the Taconics. Looks pretty good to me. That Parkway North and South, uneventful all the way into 84. You have a good ride. 84, Newburgh Beacon Bridge, the New York State Thruway, meeting up fine. 9W southbound, the heaviest at Fostertown Road before it opens up. And pockets north and south on Route 9 through Wappingers Falls. Kelly Quinn.
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2: 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Almost 70 degrees. Getting up to a high of 84. Smoke slowly going away. Dose is next on Q92.

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1: While you work, we're dishing dirt and spilling the tea. 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
2: Good morning, everyone. Today is Friday, July 17th. It's Chris in for Cindy. And if you happen to feel a sudden burst of luck, there's a good reason for it. Dr. Chris is here. It's National Lottery Day.
3: Oh, who knew?
2: Yes, well, many see the lottery simply as a chance to win big. This day actually celebrates the massive contributions lotteries make to local communities, education, and state programs. I hope they really are doing that.
3: I know. That's supposedly what it goes for.
2: That's the cynic in me.
3: I hear you.
2: That the money's going to the right place. But all right, anyway.
3: What would you do with all that money, Chris? Yeah. What would you do?
2: If I had all that money,
3: yeah,
2: I'd blow this fire trap in a quick second. Hey, it's been great. This is my last show. I'll see you later. No, I'm kidding. And I mean this sincerely. I even tell my kids this. I feel that, you know, the good Lord put me on this earth to earn my money, to not have shortcuts, not try to win and all. That's me. And so I've always earned everything I've done. You know, what about you?
3: I absolutely don't play regularly. Right. Every once in a blue moon, we'll get a couple of tickets. Mm-hmm. And my husband and I have a pact that we would keep a small portion and then just give the rest away.
2: Yeah, you take
3: because you don't need it.
2: You need it all. There you go.
3: You just don't need it.
2: All right. Well, good luck winning that big jackpot. All right. Well, here we go. Lots to get to. Star Trek's William Shatner will debut tracks from his upcoming heavy metal album at a show called Riot Fest.
3: No way.
2: Goes down September 18th through the 20th in Chicago. And it's pretty clear he totally gets the whole rock star thing. His rider, which is his list of things he needs, includes a DeLorean for transportation. Doesn't specify it has to be time traveling. A bowl of sauerkraut ready to eat. The city of Chicago has to rename a boat after him so he can captain a ship again. And a pair of white socks and a pair of underwear, among other things. At 95, Shatner will be the oldest performer at Riot Fest, but not by much, as you might think, because Iggy Pop will be there. He just turned 79. The bill's loaded with dozens of bands, including 21 Pilots, Alanis Morissette, Morrissey, Rise Against, Elvis Costello, The Pixies, Nas, Bad Religion, Patti Smith, and more. So are we road tripping to Chicago?
3: I would definitely go see Bill.
2: Beam us up, Scotty. Let's go.
3: That would make me so happy.
2: Star Wars Luke Skywalker's lightsaber sold at an auction for $3.75 million, which sets a new auction record for a screen-used Star Wars prop. Now, this is the lightsaber that Mark Hamill used in The Empire Strikes Back. When Luke faces off with Darth Vader, when Vader says, you know, cuts his, I am your father, and actually it cuts his wrist off, right? Well, the lightsaber was sold with a fake hand that severs at the wrist that was modeled by Mark Hamill's actual hand. Yeah. Now, the previous record for a Star Wars prop was held by Darth Vader's lightsaber, which sold for $3.65 million last September, so apparently, light does defeat darkness. So
3: oh my gosh! Who gets this money? Who has this money?
2: They won it in the lottery. new in theaters, The Odyssey. Been seeing a lot of commercials for it. Christopher Nolan wrote and directed this. Of course, stars Matt Damon as Odysseus, the King of Ithaca. It also stars Anne Hathaway, Tom Holland and his wife Zendaya, Robert Pattinson, Lupita Nyong'o, John Bernthal, and Charlize Theron. For theaters and showtimes, go to greatmovieslowerprices.com. TV this weekend tonight on the CW, 8 o'clock, Best Rom-Coms Ever, a special that ranks the top 20 romantic comedies like When Harry Met Sally, Pretty Woman, The Proposal. Yeah, on Peacock, the streaming premiere of Obsession, that horror movie about a guy who wishes his crush would love him more than anyone in the entire world, then faces the consequences of her sudden obsession with him. So, yeah. I haven't seen it yet, but I heard it's really good.
3: Careful what you wish for.
2: Exactly. On Hulu, They Fight, starring Andre Holland from Moonlight as an ex-con returns to his old gym to mentor kids in the boxing ring. Tomorrow, 5 o'clock, Telemundo, Fox, Peacock. France and England fight for third place in the World Cup. And then Sunday afternoon at 3, we'll be at Hurricane Grill and Wings for the big watch party. Yours truly with the Q crew. As also on Telemundo, Fox, and Peacock, the World Cup final. Spain taking on Messi and Argentina. So we'll see how that goes. Sunday night at 9, HBO, Episode 5, House of the Dragon. Now, today, for the hot topic, Chris, it's also National Tattoo Day.
3: Yes.
2: How many do you have? Do you know
3: how many? I don't.

0: know how many. I've got several.
1: Yeah.
0: Yeah.
1: You don't, so you don't know the exact number.
0: I don't know the exact number. I've lost count.
1: I only have one. I only have one.
0: I didn't know you had a tattoo,
1: yes,
0: Chris.
1: I know. You can't see it. I only have one. It normally says Wendy. Wendy's the tattoo. Yeah. But sometimes it says, welcome to Jamaica. Have a nice day.
0: Oh, gosh.
1: Words of wisdom. You ready for that? Here we go. Yeah. Life has no limitations except the ones you make.
0: Have a great day, everyone. And remember to be kind. And forget what Chris just said.
1: You probably should, right? Okay, it's 8:50. We are sitting at 70 degrees, looking for high about 86. As slowly but surely the smoke is getting on out of here. Give us a little break from that. 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That slim tonic I'm doing, down 20 pounds.
0: Oh,
1: yes.
0: I thought you were looking slimmer.
1: Thank you. So, well, black makes me look thinner. So. You have the Cool Sculpting, and of course the Ageless AI. That's a fun little tool that you could use. It's, and they're one of the few places to have it, the cutting edge technology. Some of that AI stuff looks so fake, right? Where you can upload a photo, maybe part of a trouble spot in your body there, and you want to see how it would look potentially post results.
0: Did you do it?
1: Yeah.
0: Did you try
1: Yes. And Dr. Silverman, he evaluates
0: that's so cool.
1: it. You can do it, Dr. Chris. And Dr. Ooh. Silverman will evaluate it for free. He'll take a look at it and say, and recommend, you know, and then
0: I got to go see Dr.
1: Go see
0: Silverman.
1: Dr. Silverman. It's right there at newbeginningsplasticsurgery.com. All right. 9 o'clock. The $1,000 fill up on Q92. Your chance to score a grand for your ride. We'll play Friday Free for All. We got a bunch of different songs. We're just, we'll take, you let me know too, Doctor. I'll throw a couple in there for you. And then we're expecting our friends from Hurricane Grill to be here because Sunday is the World Cup finale finally happening. Spain, Argentina, who's going to win it all? And of course, all the great food and drinks. We'll talk about all that. 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
1: Yeah, I could do it with my eyes closed.
2: That's Chris Marino and the Bad Dad Joke of the Day.
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3: 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Partly sunny and 84 today. Areas of smoke at times, limiting visibility. Partly cloudy, near 60 overnight. Scattered thunderstorms likely, 77 tomorrow. Sunny and 80 on Sunday. I'm Jackie Murphy in the Hudson Valley Weather Center.
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0: Oh, man, this one takes me back to college days. You want to? We've been blistering in the sun with all this heat and smoke. All right, our friend Jesus is here from Hurricane Grill. We'll talk about the big World Cup finale happening on Sunday. Right now, Violent Femmes, Friday Free For All, Q92.

0: You've already put in a busy morning and the weekend's almost here. It's the Friday free-for-all at 9 with Marino in the Morning on Q92.
1: Have you ever met a girl that you tried to date, but a year to make love, she wanted you to wait?

0: Biz Markie. We lost him recently. Q92, it's Marino in the morning. It's Chris. Dr. Chris is hanging out. And, of course, Felicia's off. Cindy's off. So we're having a party here in the studio with our Friday free-for-all. Jesus is here. And Lauren,
1: good morning.
0: Our friends from Hurricane Grill and Wings. This is early for you guys, right? Because normally you guys are, and this time of year especially, I mean, all year long, because you open up the doors and you're out in the patio, beautiful patio. And we've said it before. In fact, when we were there, it's going to be this Sunday and exactly 1 month ago. It was June 19th.
1: That is correct.
0: We were there for the USA-Australia game, and how exciting was that? The bar was rocking.
2: Yeah, that was a great
0: USA. Sadly, USA didn't make it too far, much further in the tournament. Neither did Australia, and even Mexico got knocked out. Jesus early. That was an early favorite. And you've been following really close, Jesus. Now, how long have you been a football fan, a soccer fan?
1: Since I was born.
0: Since your whole life. Now, where do you hail from originally? Where are you from originally?
1: Peru.
0: Peru. So it's Peru. It's big in that culture.
1: It is huge.
0: Yeah, huge. Yeah, football across the... Now, it seems like this year, you know, with the USA hosting it, I've become a convert. And Dr. Chris, you know, when I was a kid, I would watch baseball. As a kid, I'm saying 8, 9 years old. I have a 9-year-old, right? It was kind of boring to me, baseball. And if you don't understand soccer, if you don't understand football, European football and all... It can be like a little, but once you understand it and you watch how the pace of the game goes and how it starts to, you know why? The clock is ticking. The clock ticks, right?
1: Very intense. Very intense.
0: You wonder why these people lose their minds in the stands. They're screaming because it cuts that tension when a goal hits. And that's why everybody goes, I can never understand. Goal! Goal! What? You're like, why did they do that? You know. I got it, man. I get it. And we're excited. Jesus and Lauren.
1: Super excited. I'm following Argentina. I think they're going to win it all.
0: Now, on paper, they're saying Spain is the better team.
1: The most they call for Spain, the best for me.
0: So, you have tomorrow evening, England and France. That's the winner of that will be the third place winner. You know, if you have the bronze. The bronze. They kind of call it bronze. And then
1: bronze medal.
0: Then you get Spain and Argentina on Sunday, 3 o'clock.
1: 3 o'clock.
0: We'll all be at Hurricane Grill and Wings, best place to see sports. All the TVs will be cranked and locked in. The bar will be there'll be room for you at the bar. You have the patio outside. I already looked at the forecast.
1: Looks amazing.
0: Picture perfect. All the humidity is going to be sucked out of here. Sunday evening, it's going to be like what time? You know, like 60s and 50s. So you know, it's going to slowly cool off. But we'll be hanging out in the patio. We'll have a bunch of prizes with our Q crew. Are you going to do like last time? You get up some giveaways and stuff.
1: We are. We're going to have some.
2: Yeah. So we have the Casamigos shakers.
0: More of those shit. They were a hit.
2: Yes.
0: So Dr. Chris, they're shakers, and it has the FIFA. These are official Casamigos,
2: nice.
0: the brand. At FIFA shakers, it has the FIFA 26 logo on it. They were such a hit. You know, we're gonna have chances to sign up to win, you know, all kinds of tickets and stuff like that. So we'll be there from 3 to 5. And you guys are you gonna repeat it? Here I am putting. I didn't check with them. The 20 wing special. I loved it. It was great. Are you gonna do that again?
2: That's here for as long as we say it's not.
0: It's been around
2: for a long time.
0: I love the 20 wings. So it's $20. You get 20 wings. You can mix the flavors and all that stuff. And you get fries and all. We just ordered that tray and a bunch of other apps. And if you really want to get the salads, the food is phenomenal. The food is absolutely delicious. The beef tacos are one of my favorite with the avocado. I love that. So
2: I like the Baja fish.
0: Those are my favorite. So, hey, so people don't realize it's the food, it's the atmosphere, it's the excitement,
1: it's
0: all there.
1: The ambience, the fans, everybody makes it all, and it comes to one amazing time to spend.
0: It is.
1: Hurricane Grill.
0: Hurricane Grill, you know, and you really feel, and you watch the patio evolve. As they, you know, they plant more, the palm tree feelings and all. They have a little sandbox. It's a family affair. The kids can play. My son was playing with Jim Everett's son.
1: Devin's son. Yeah.
0: The beach. Levi and Alex are playing. We call it the beach. You have the beach area. There's so much room on that patio that you can bring, if you have any, corporate gatherings, get-togethers, lunches.
1: Believe it or not, we can feed around like 200 people there.
0: In that patio.
1: Yes.
0: And you feel like... You don't feel like, I mean, we love Poughkeepsie. You don't feel like you're in Poughkeepsie. All of a sudden, you feel like you're somewhere in, down in Florida, in the Caribbean. You just all of a sudden feel transported in the Keys or, you name the nice warm spot. That's where you feel like you are. the colors.
1: When we do bands on the weekends, you can see
0: live music.
1: It is nice. We have some lights, torches up. It is beautiful.
0: It's awesome, dude. Yeah. It is a time of year that Hurricane Grill shines. I mean, it's summer. You know, it's summertime in the Hudson Valley. You know,
1: I would say spring, summer.
0: Yeah, and then in the fall, you know, you get some of those nice evenings there. So they'll be open at the outdoors as long as they can, and when they do, it's always a big deal when they open that patio. So anyway, this Sunday. The great news is it's early enough. It's 3 o'clock. You know, it's like, and I love the fact it's just a nice afternoon. Then after you're done, they will have the post watch party. Everyone's hanging out. The drink specials you'll have, and you'll have great food and all that. So we invite you to come out. Hurricane Grill and Wings this Sunday. Spain taking on Argentina. Winner takes all. That FIFA Cup will be hoisted in the air, and we'll be live
1: and
0: hanging out.
1: Argentina.
0: Yeah. Hey, Zeus, you got Argentina. Is that what you're saying, bro?
1: Yes.
0: Messi? He's going to deliver?
1: Yeah. He's at least one more goal.
0: Yeah. You think he's going to continue after this? What's the rumor mill about that?
1: He might play on the MLS.
0: Okay. Major League Soccer team. Yeah. We'll see.
1: He's getting old, but he proved that he's still good.
0: He's going down as one of the best. You know, you start that conversation with Pele. You start to include him in that, no doubt.
1: He's amazing. The greatest.
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6: Of wafting smoke, limiting visibility at times as we go through the afternoon. Otherwise, partly sunny and 84. Partly cloudy overnight, near 60. Tomorrow, scattered showers and thunderstorms, likely about 80. I'm Jackie Murphy in the Hudson Valley Weather Center.
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25: Oh, yes. 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
14: Oh,
25: you
14: yeah.
25: Want to come hang out with us. 9:32, 71 degrees, high 86. The smoke slowly will get out of here. It's going to be patient, right?

0: the theme from Friends of Rembrandt's. It is 9:38, going for a high of 86 today. It is 72 degrees, and I'm here with Dr. Chris. Friday Free for All. We play anything and everything.
1: I know, I'm liking this music.
0: Have fun so far there?
1: Yeah.
0: Can you be fair? Can you hit that for me?
1: Hit it.
0: Yeah, hit it.
2: Hit it.

0: You better work.
1: While you work, we're dishing dirt and spilling the tea. It's the Daily Dose on Marino in the Morning, Q92.
2: Good morning, everyone. Today is Friday, July 17th. It's Chris in for Cindy. And if you happen to feel a sudden burst of luck, there's a good reason for it. Dr. Chris is here. It's National Lottery Day.
3: Oh, who knew?
2: Yes, well, many see the lottery simply as a chance to win big. This day actually celebrates the massive contributions lotteries make to local communities, education, and state programs. I hope they really are doing that.
3: I know. That's supposedly what it goes for.
2: That's the cynic in me.
3: I hear you.
2: That the money's going to the right place. But all right, anyway.
3: What would you do with all that money, Chris? Yeah. What would you do?
2: If I had all that money, I'd blow this fire trap in a quick second. Hey, it's been great. This is my last show. I'll see you later. No, I'm kidding. And I mean it sincerely. I even tell my kids this. I feel that, you know, the good Lord put me on this earth to earn my money, to not have shortcuts, not try to win and all. That's me. And so I've always earned everything I've done. You know, what about you?
3: I absolutely don't play regularly. Right. Every once in a blue moon, we'll get a couple of tickets. Mm-hmm. And my husband and I have a pact that we would keep a small portion and then just give the rest away.
2: Yeah, you take
3: because you don't need it.
2: You need it all. There you go.
3: You just don't need it.
2: All right. Well, good luck winning that big jackpot. All right. Well, here we go. Lots to get to. Star Trek's William Shatner will debut.

0: Road tripping to Chicago?
1: I would definitely go see Bill.
0: Beam us up, Scotty. Let's go.
1: Oh, all that right. would make me so happy.
0: Star Wars Luke Skywalker's lightsaber sold at an auction for $3.75 million, which what? Sets a new auction record for a screen-used Star Wars prop. Now, this is the lightsaber that Mark Hamill used in The Empire Strikes Back. When Luke faces off with Darth Vader, when Vader says, you know, cuts his, I am your father, and actually it cuts his wrist off, right? Well, the lightsaber was sold with a fake hand that severs at the wrist that was modeled by Mark Hamill's actual hand. Yeah. Now, the previous record for a Star Wars prop was held by Darth Vader's lightsaber, which sold for $3.65 million last September, so... Apparently, light does defeat darkness.
1: So oh, my gosh. Who gets this money? Who has this money?
0: They won it in the lottery. new in theaters, The Odyssey. Been seeing a lot of commercials for it. Christopher Nolan wrote and directed this. Of course, stars Matt Damon as Odysseus, the King of Ithaca. It also stars Anne Hathaway, Tom Holland and his wife Zendaya, Robert Pattinson, Lupita Nyong'o, John Bernthal, and Charlize Theron for theaters and showtimes. 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TV this weekend tonight on the CW, 8 o'clock, Best Rom-Coms Ever, a special that ranks the top 20 romantic comedies like When Harry Met Sally, Pretty Woman, The Proposal. Yeah, on Peacock, the streaming premiere of Obsession, that horror movie about a guy who wishes his crush would love him more than anyone in the entire world, then faces the consequences of her sudden obsession with him. So, yeah. I haven't seen it yet, but I heard it's really good.
1: Careful what you wish for.
0: Exactly. On Hulu, They Fight, starring Andre Holland from Moonlight as an ex-con returns to his old gym to mentor kids in the boxing ring. Tomorrow, 5 o'clock, Telemundo, Fox, Peacock, France and England fight for third place in the World Cup. And then Sunday afternoon at 3, we'll be at Hurricane Grill and Wings for the big watch party. Yours truly with the Q crew. As also on Telemundo, Fox, and Peacock, the World Cup final. Spain taking on Messi and Argentina. So we'll see how that goes. Sunday night at 9, HBO, Episode 5, House of the Dragon. Now, today, for the hot topic, Chris, it's also National Tattoo Day.
1: Yes.
0: How many do you have? Do you know
1: how many? I don't know how many. I've got several.
0: Yeah.
1: Yeah.
0: I don't know the exact number.
1: I've lost count.
0: I only have one. I only have one
1: tattoo. I didn't know you had a tattoo,
0: yes,
1: Chris.
0: I know. You can't see it. I only have one. It normally says Wendy. Wendy's the tattoo, yeah. But sometimes it says, welcome to Jamaica, have a nice day.
1: Oh, gosh.
0: Words of wisdom. You ready for that? Here we go. Yes. Life has no limitations except the ones you make.
1: Have a great day, everyone, and remember to be kind. Yes. And forget what Chris just said.
0: I just permanently scarred a bunch of people there at 9:48. All right, that's going to do it for us. Please stop in and visit our wonderful friends, our patronizing. They're just wonderful people. Michael's Appliance Center, DS Home Services, The Curry Estate, Dr. Silverman, New Beginnings Plastic and Reconstructive Surgery, TEG Federal Credit Union, Great Movies, LowerPrices.com, Interview Lounge, which gave us Jesus and Lauren from Hurricane Grill. Spain, Argentina, baby.
1: That's going to be so great.
0: Sunday, 3 o'clock. It's going to be so much fun. Come on by, see us. I know my friend Jim Devitt's going to be there for Emergency One. He and I have a couple beers and a plate full of wings waiting for us. And we'll have a chance for you to win some FIFA memorabilia. So it's going to be a lot of fun. Again, you get more. I'll be posting on social media very shortly about that. And I'll be at Splashdown Beach before that from noon to 2 on Sunday. The weather is going to be... picture perfect
1: wow.
0: for that. Yeah,
1: you're busy.
0: William A. Smith and Son Insurance, our overall show sponsor, Sam, Pat, Casey, Jed, Sue, Debbie, everybody at the RTA store, supplying home cabinetry and creating family moments since 2009. 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Jana's up next for the workday, Jeff Stevens for the ride home, and Delilah tonight. 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

Q92. As we head past 10 o'clock, hope it feels like your Friday's just moving right along. We got a weekend to get to. The Bengals are coming up after Alex Warren and Ordinary. They say

Q92, the Hudson Valley's 80s to now. Not every day can be the best day ever. That's why I love this song. It just kind of reminds you can get through all the bad days. You have. You're still here being amazing. You're unstoppable.

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1: I am so looking forward to, obviously, the finale, FIFA World Cup action. But that halftime show, too. Come on now. Madonna, Shakira, BTS, Coldplay, Justin Bieber, and more. How are they going to do it in 11 minutes? Can't wait to watch. With you.

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Let's get you into the weekend with a little bit of extra cash. Our keywords are coming up. 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
1: 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Thank you. Thank you so much.
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0: 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Happy Friday. I'm Jeff Stevens. This sounds like somebody's pretty happy.
1: Yes, I knew it. Thank you so much.
0: 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That's right. We got another keyword coming up at 3 o'clock.

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Today's variety of the 80s to now, Q92. I'm Jeff Stevens. Well, if you haven't scored $1,000 in the $1,000 fill up this week, it's the first week. We still have three more chances before the weekend coming up at 3, 4, and 5. And don't worry, it does continue Monday again starting at 9.

Wake up with Marino in the morning on Q92. I'm Jeff Stevens. This is kind of a fun Friday topic. At least I hope it's fun. What is the most unfortunate time your phone died? Let me know on the TalkBack mic on the iHeartRadio app.

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11: Hey, what's up? It's Chris Marino. We're going to be at Splashdown Beach this Sunday. Be hanging with the Q crew from noon till 2. We'll be right next to Pelican Bay offering a bunch of prizes with the prize wheel. So come cool off with yours truly at Splashdown Beach. 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
1: Let's get you into the weekend with a bad dad joke. 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Every morning on Marino in the Morning. Chris and Felicia here on Q92. Felicia's off. Dr. Chris is here. Let's do it. Are you ready?
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1: I'm Jeff Stevens. We've almost made it to the weekend. Heck, I think we can do it now.
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Q92. I'm Jeff Stevens. If you're thinking about the box office on this hot summer weekend, it could be a robust weekend. I'll tell you more coming up.

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1: 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Yeah.

0: 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I'm Jeff Stevens, and Jamie's got $1,000.
1: Great. Thank you. Thank you. Very well needed.
0: Well, absolutely. You enjoy your $1,000. We're going to play one more time at 5 o'clock.

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1: 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Just about time for our good news story. 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
1: The World Cup wraps up this weekend with England taking on France in the third place playoff tomorrow at 5 in Miami. And then the final is in New Jersey on Sunday at 3 between Argentina and Spain. Argentina's Lionel Messi comes into the match tied for the tournament high in goals with 8, and he's also tied for second in assists at 4.
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1: Hey, what's up? It's Chris Marino. We're going to be at Splashdown Beach for this Sunday. Be hanging with the Q crew from noon till 2. We'll be right next to Pelican Bay offering a bunch of prizes with the prize wheel. So come cool off with yours truly at Splashdown Beach. Hope to see you there.
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0: The Hudson Valley's 80s to now, Q92. Friday evening with Jeff Stevens and Kimberly. You've got $1,000 and the $1,000 fill up.
1: Woohoo! About time. I have been trying and trying and trying.
0: Well, way to stick with it. It obviously paid off. You got $1,000. We're going to head into the weekend and start it back up Monday morning at 9 a.m.

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1: The World Cup wraps up this weekend with England taking on France in the third place playoff tomorrow at 5 in Miami. And then the final is in New Jersey on Sunday at 3 between Argentina and Spain. Argentina's Lionel Messi comes into the match tied for the tournament high in goals with 8, and he's also tied for second in assists at 4.
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